0: Here we come a letter number 29 in. What are you going to get for him? 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Five, we're ready to pop another $40 on a made a 40 now. Five, we're ready to pop me to five. Yes, five now. $60 on a really give me 60 now. Five, we're ready to pop another.
1: Zdravím posluchače Country Rádia a zvu vás všechny na pražskou i brněnskou Country Fontánu 2026, kde vám zaspívám do ouška a už teď ladím kytaru. 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

0: 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Understand, yo man, you hear me talking, honey. 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

0: 5 o'clock somewhere.
1: It's always on 5 in Margaritaville, come to think of it.
0: Yeah, I heard that.
1: You've been there, haven't you?
0: Yes, sir.
1: I've seen your boat there.

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2: Hello, Loretta.
1: Darling, I knew it was you.
2: Loretta, there's something I've just got to tell you.
1: Oh, please, tell me what to do.
2: I don't really

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1: You tell me it's over and done.
0: I really thought that I loved you, and you know that.
1: You say that you've had all your fun.
0: And you just got to believe me. I never meant to hurt you.
1: But I can't believe
0: this is the hardest thing.
1: I hang up the phone.
0: Yeah, I'll be gone.
1: As soon as I hang up the phone.
0: Goodbye, Loretta.
2: Country Radio. Klidné rádio do neklidné doby.